I've been warped by the rain, driven by the snow. I'm drunk and dirty, don't you know? And I'm still willing. And I was out on the road late at night. I seen my pretty Alice in

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0: seen nothing well,
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I'm drunk and dirty, don't you know? 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I seen my pretty Alice in every headlight. Alice, Dallas, Alice.

I've been warped by the rain, driven by the snow. I'm drunk and dirty, don't you know? 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And I was out on the road late at night. I seen my pretty Alice in